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But unfortunately, they lost each other in the war. Many years later, they met again in Casablanca, a city in Africa. But this time, Ilse was accompanied by her husband, Laszlo, an anti-Nazi leader. They needed to escape to America. Although Rick still loved Ilse, he decided to help them. The story is excellent, and all the aspects of the movie are superb. The movie deeply touched me and became my favorite movie. 这边呢，我们要谈论的是 your favorite movie。所以呢，在回答说一开始当然要介绍一下 the name of the movie。然后呢，说一下 the story, 故事或者是 plot, 情节，简单的说明一下。最后呢，当然要说说了 why you like it, 那你为什么喜欢呢？看一下我们的回答。One of my favorite movies is Casablanca, which is a very old movie. 我最喜欢的电影可能不只有一部，对不对？所以我说 one of my favorite movies, 其中我最喜欢的一部is Casablanca, which is a very old movie. 这是一部老电影了。Casablanca, 中文呢译作卡萨布兰卡或是北非谍影，是一部非常经典的爱情电影。It was a romantic drama film, and the storyline was set during World War II. 这是一部浪漫的剧情片。Romantic, 大家都知道就是浪漫的或者是罗曼蒂克的。Drama film 就是所谓的剧情片的意思 And the storyline was set during World War II Storyline 是一个名词就是情节 Be set 指的是呢故事的时空背景设定在呢 World War II 就是二次世界大战下面主角就出来咯 Rick and Ilse met in Paris and fell in love with each other 他说 Rick男主角跟 Elsa 女主角在巴黎遇到 and 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